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know they say, in every man's life, there comes a time when he gets struck by the arrow of Cupid, by the love of God, or the beauty of a woman. And sometimes this love brings thunder into your life, and it brings the storm. Sing about it.

0: goes away. Anytime she goes away.
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0: face down in the street with a gun in his hand in the ghetto. And as her young man died
1: in the ghetto,
0: on a cold and gray Chicago morning, another little baby child is born.